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3: 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Now, tonight, Dolf, it's my pleasure to introduce a woman who has turned her passion for natural wellness into a mission of helping others live healthier, more balanced lives. She's affectionately known as the Oil Lady, but behind that well-known name is a dedicated entrepreneur, educator, and wellness advocate, Elmarie. For years, Elmarie has been empowering people to discover the remarkable benefits of essential oils, sharing practical knowledge on how nature can support our physical, emotional, and everyday well-being. Her approach is refreshingly simple. Educate first, inspire confidence, and help people make informed choices for themselves and their families. Whether they're already passionate about natural living or simply curious to learn more, tonight's conversation promises to be informative, practical, and full of valuable insights. So please note, listeners, that all the information given during this interview are not designed to replace any medical advice. The intent is to focus on education, personal experience, and lifestyle. So please join me in giving a very warm business hour welcome to our old lady, Elmarie. Elmarie, tell us, who is the oil lady, and how did this wonderful journey begin for you?
4: Anel, thank you. Yes, the oil lady is a newish name. I never took up a name, but it came naturally. I am a mum. Yeah, no pun intended. I'm a mum, I'm a wife, I'm a daughter, I'm a friend, and I'm somebody that would really like to help others. Deep at heart, that's all I am. I try to help wherever I can. So helping families to discover simple, natural solutions for their health challenges really brightens my day.
3: Yeah.
4: Yes.
3: So as you walked into the studio tonight, you rubbed your hands together and I just got this beautiful smell.
4: Oh, did you really? Did it reach you?
3: It reached me. So listeners, now I am very calm and relaxed. Now that's a new for me, Elmarie. So we will continue rubbing hands tonight. Was there a defining moment in your life that introduced you to essential oils and changed your perspective?
4: A friend introduced me to doTERRA essential oils.
3: Yeah.
4: And it was merely an introduction. Smell what I've got. Have you? Did you know this?
3: Yeah.
4: And my curiosity turned into a passion after I experienced constant tummy ache. And then over-the-counter medicine just, it helped, but it didn't, let's say, solve it.
3: Yeah.
4: But she gave me a few drops and said, try this. And within 3 days, my tummy ache stayed away for longer and longer.
3: Wow.
4: And so I had to know more.
3: Yeah, it makes so much sense. And now many people are curious about essential oils but don't know where to start. What exactly are essential oils?
4: Essential oils are the product of plants that is 100% as God intended it to be.
3: Yeah.
4: Straight from the plant, nothing added, nothing removed.
3: Fantastic. What inspired you to build a business around natural wellness rather than following a more conventional career path?
4: I'm very fortunate. I have never been in corporate.
3: You are blessed.
4: I am. But realizing that sharing this product can change people's lives, I just saw the opportunity to make a difference and to share hope and education, practical tools to literally help families do things better.
3: In a better way. Yeah. Yes. It's always about changing somebody's life. And if you have the tools, why not use them?
4: Definitely.
3: So you spoke about the tummy aches that you had. How has your own lifestyle changed since incorporating essential oils in your daily routine?
4: I became more intentional with the daily habits I use. I started focusing on prevention and cutting out as much toxins as possible. You mentioned education. Mm. So the more you know, the more you are aware of what you put in your body, what you put on your body, as your skin is your biggest organ. And knowing makes you look different at things. So incorporating the essential oils made it easy in my thoughts and in my emotions because I knew I wasn't putting something toxic on my body.
3: Wow, that is amazing. Now, that is a lot of information. We have so much more to speak about. So let's take a quick ad break, listeners, and we'll be right back.
1: It's a busy day in the factory. 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

0: Welcome back to Remood FM, and we're having so much fun in studio smelling each other. That sounds horrible just saying that. But I see, Elmarie, you've brought a whole suitcase full of oils. So I'm going to oil all my ligaments and everything that needs to be oiled after this. And there are so many oils. Which three would you recommend every beginner should have and why?
1: I don't actually have to think about this one. Lemon, lavender, and peppermint.
0: Ooh, and why?
1: The reason is that each one of them has so many of their own therapeutic values.
0: Yeah.
1: And the three together is giving you so much more. And on that point, I can just add that don't ever be scared, because there's no two oils you're not allowed to mix.
0: That is actually good news, because many people are scared of mixing stuff and creating some kind of science project that's going to blow your skin up or something. So speaking about that, are there any common myths about essential oils besides not using two together that you would love to bust today for our listeners?
1: Definitely. Not all oils are the same.
0: Mm.
1: So don't just buy an oil somewhere and think you have a therapeutic grade or value oil in your hand.
0: Sure. How do you know the difference?
1: If an oil is pure and safe, it must have a batch number and you must be able to trace the origin.
0: Mm.
1: And you must be able to check which tests has been done on this specific oil.
0: Sure.
1: And that puts a oil in a safe category.
0: Yeah.
1: Because the things that makes oils not safe for internal use, use on babies and pregnant ladies, are most times synthetic produced oils.
0: Sure.
1: Or fillers, things that is not being tested, things to bring the price down.
0: Mm. So do read the label.
1: Yes, read the label.
0: Now, it can be so overwhelming choosing the right products. How can we help our listeners choose the right oils without overwhelming them?
1: First of all, I try to listen.
0: Mm.
1: What is the challenge? And then I would make recommendations.
0: Yeah.
1: Remember, I don't have a degree in oils.
0: Yes.
1: The company makes it so easy for us to learn about the different oils in a simple way.
0: Mm.
1: And I always advise my customers or consumers or people that actually buy in to get it at cost for themselves.
0: Yeah.
1: Don't try and learn all the oils before you have them in your house.
0: Yeah.
1: Get your one or two or five and start using them and learn the oils around your challenges.
0: Yeah.
1: If I tried to teach you everything about oils that I've learned over the last 5-6 years, I'm going to overwhelm you.
0: Mm.
1: And a very clever person once said, an overwhelmed mind says no.
0: So, I fully agree with that statement. So start with the lemon, the lavender, the peppermint, right?
1: Yes.
0: That's what we said. Okay. Many South Africans are becoming interested in living more naturally. Why do you think this movement is growing so rapidly?
1: I think people started noticing side effects.
0: Mm.
1: In my own home, we've experienced it. You have a challenge, you use over-the-counter or allopathic medicines, and very soon you find, oh, you need another medicine and another medicine.
0: Yeah.
1: So without side effects, which these oils are, you skip all that stress, extra challenges, and that is what is being promoting natural products because people like to keep it simple.
0: Mm. And it's also a financial impact, also a health impact, I think.
1: Absolutely, yeah. Absolutely.
0: What are some of your personal ways that you use essential oils at home?
1: I literally diffuse daily 2 to 3 rooms in my house just because I love the smell. Mm. And it also depends on my emotions because oils are not only for health, physical benefits, but also for emotional support. Mm. So in my room, I would have something there, and then in the living room, something, maybe in the seasonal challenge stages where we are now, something to open airways, and in my kitchen, something that uplifts and inspires some exciting cooking. So, and then also, I use the oils as perfume, since I've noticed that my body just accepts it better.
0: Wow.
1: It doesn't block my nose all of a sudden because it's too sharp or too sweet or whatever.
0: I love
1: it. And then with every oil, there is extra effects. Remember, no side effects.
0: Yeah.
1: Extra
0: added
1: effects.
0: Added benefits. Yeah.
1: So when I'm using whichever oil to, let's say, open airways, it also has that extra benefit of giving me focus.
0: Yeah.
1: So
0: how amazing.
1: It is lovely. I feel inspired and empowered.
0: Sure, I feel inspired and empowered at the moment. But let's take a quick ad break so that we can have some water as well. We'll be right back, listeners.
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0: Welcome back to Rumoer FM and my very special guest tonight in studio, Al Marie, affectionately known as the Oil Lady. Listeners, if you have any questions for her, please do send us a WhatsApp in studio now on 064-757-160. Al Marie, many listeners have families. How can parents introduce natural aromas into their homes responsibly?
1: Anel, education is key.
0: Agreed.
1: You have to know what is the challenge, and then obviously I'll be assisting you if you contact me to help you with the choice of oils to use, and then how to use it. I will be your first stop of education. And then education doesn't have to be daunting. There's so many simple ways to learn more and help your family, your kids. My actual niche market is pregnant ladies, birth, newborn babies, and toddlers, to support moms that feel helpless in the middle of the night and with nothing to use.
0: Sure. And nothing safe to use.
1: That is the point.
0: Yeah, because now I just run through my Google doctor and the Google doctor said use this and I don't know if it's even going to be safe for my baby.
1: Yes.
0: I love that. Now, many people think that essential oils and fragrance oils are the same. And you mentioned that you use it in different rooms for different purposes. What is the difference between a pure essential oil and a fragrance oil?
1: I mentioned earlier that essential oils are plant extracts.
0: Yes.
1: 100% unchanged. Where fragrance oils are manufactured synthetically most of the time to keep the price down and with hardly any beneficial compounds, just to smell nice. Where the essential oils have all these different therapeutic values connected to all the different oils.
0: So why take the long road when you could take the short road on that?
1: I would actually ask, why take a single path, single road, if you can take a five bond snelweg? Because if you use the, let's say, peppermint essential oil, you have all these different values.
0: Amazing.
1: It's got all these different things it can do for you.
0: Yeah.
1: Where if you use the fragrance peppermint oil, you might develop a challenge, but your house will smell like peppermint.
0: Guess what we're doing in studio from this week onwards.
1: Wonderful.
0: Are there any important safety guidelines that people should always remember before they use essential oils?
1: If you use pure essential oils, tested and certified, it is usually safe. But dilution makes it safer.
0: Yeah.
1: Dilution is not making it weaker. It actually strengthens your oil. Because if you should use it on your skin, the essential oil is volatile. Before your skin can absorb it, it's actually evaporating.
0: Sure.
1: Or you lose much of it because of the fact that it's evaporating.
0: Yeah.
1: But would you use it with a carrier oil, the dilution oil?
0: Yeah.
1: It puts a layer between your skin, where the oil is, your oil is on your skin and the atmosphere.
0: Yeah.
1: So the carrier oil, the dilution oil, is preventing the evaporation. So your skin gets time to absorb so much more.
0: What type of carrier oil is your dilution oil?
1: We always say rather use anything instead of nothing. We really recommend a fractionated coconut oil.
0: Okay.
1: Even that hard one that you have in your house can work, but a fractionated one is colorless, odorless, and it keeps its runny form. So it looks like water.
0: Okay.
1: It's being absorbed into your skin very quickly, and it is, I almost want to say hyperallergenic, yes, because it's very, very, very seldom that somebody has an allergic reaction to that.
0: Mm. Because it's natural, right?
1: It's natural, yeah. But you can use olive oil, you can use rosehip oil, you can use grapeseed oil. Castor oil is a lovely one because it penetrates your skin so much deeper.
0: That's a whole new interview,
1: as you said.
0: Just on castor oil. Which essential oil has surprised you the most because of its versatility?
1: A known one is frankincense.
0: Ah.
1: Frankincense is known as the king of oils. It was one of the gifts baby Jesus received. Yes. And it is literally working on every system of your body.
0: Yeah.
1: Your emotions, your health, your brain. It is one of the few oils that can go through your brain-blood barrier.
0: Hmm.
1: So it can literally go inside your brain.
0: Well, getting to a whole new interview again.
1: You'll have to have me back, I suppose.
0: Listeners, if you want her back, let's let her know that we need to have two more discussions. One on castor oil, one on frankincense. Wow, that is so amazing. And, you know, the more amazing part for me is that that was given as one of the gifts for baby Jesus.
1: Mm.
0: So how amazing is it that even at the foundation of our beliefs, that is where frankincense came in as an oil.
1: I think baby Jesus received the resin cubes, but there it started. And that must open our eyes to the origin of these health benefits.
0: It is so interesting.
1: It's not new.
0: Yeah. All right. Now, we talk on this show about community and how we can make a difference. And I think that was one of your opening statements, is you love to make a difference. And you've built a whole community around your passion. How important is educating your clients rather than simply selling products?
1: That is my first step.
0: Yeah.
1: I can't say refuse, but I really, really hardly sell somebody something if I don't know, what do you want to use it for?
0: Mm.
1: Do you know how you're going to use it?
0: Mm.
1: And educate them about other choices.
0: Mm.
1: Because like our talk today, somebody would hear about frankincense for whatever, and then they want frankincense.
0: Yeah.
1: But there's so many other oils that can maybe be less expensive, more targeted for the challenge. Mm. So education is absolutely key. And once people are informed, they become more confident and they can also make way better decisions for their home life and their health.
0: General well-being.
1: Absolutely.
0: So we're looking at the holistic wellness of a person starting right from the foundation before we even touch on any other treatment or methodology.
1: Absolutely. The point is to live healthier for longer.
0: Yes.
1: Doesn't help you turn 100 in your bed.
0: Hopefully not.
1: No.
0: So before I turn 101 on the station, let's take a quick ad break.
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0: Welcome back, listeners. Once again, I'm having so much fun with my guest in studio. But if you have a question or a concern, or you are interested in essential oils, please do send us a WhatsApp in studio 064-757-160. And if you want to get into personal touch with Almarie, please remember to keep a pen and paper handy, because we will give out all her contact details at the end of the show. Almarie, have you ever had a customer share a story that reminded you why you do what you do?
1: So many. So I actually have to sift through stories to give you a good one. Literally last week, I had a lady asking me, she's been using oils for quite a while, but I'm her support person, so she contacted me and she wants this oil and that oil. So I know she knows what she's doing, and I said, okay, I've got it in stock, would you like just drops? Yes, she's buying drops from me. And then it ended up being a very expensive oil. And when I gave her the price, she's like, oh, if I knew I wouldn't have used this, I would have asked you for a different option. I said, I'm so sorry, but we've mixed already. Buy whenever you can. Buy me 10 rand a week. The next day, she sends me a WhatsApp. Unbelievable. One application, my challenge is fixed.
0: What?
1: It was worth it.
0: Yeah.
1: So there's those moments. Stories, those moments. And then the mom letting me know the kubaiba you suggested last week worked so wonderfully.
0: Sure.
1: It is just those small get backs, the people that get back to you to tell you. And not everybody get back. They enjoy their
0: benefits
1: and their health and their absolute, I almost want to say, ecstasy at home because of the oils that did make a difference. Yes.
0: But once again, not everybody getting back to you doesn't stop you from believing in what you do.
1: Not
0: and continuing
1: at all.
0: The good work that you have already done.
1: Yes,
0: so
1: definitely.
0: Well done on that.
1: Thank you.
0: Now, when beginners start using these oils, what are some of the mistakes they make when buying or using the oils, for that matter?
1: On buying, definitely buying poor quality.
0: Yes, as mentioned.
1: First of all, you won't have the best therapeutic value. You might even have side effects. And then secondly, expecting magic. My story just now was magic.
0: Yeah.
1: But not every challenge is supported in a magic way.
0: Yeah.
1: Although long run, if you don't have side effects, you might look back and say, wow. And then if you use too much, there's a very bad misconception that more is better. The rule is actually less is more.
0: Right.
1: And consistency is key. So rather use a tiny little bit more often than finishing the bottle.
0: Yes. That sounds just weird, but it does make sense. Now, if someone came to you and said, I tried essential oils, but they don't work, what questions would you ask them?
1: My first question would be,
0: did
1: which
0: you
1: brand?
0: Finish the bottle?
1: No, which brand did you buy? Because usually if people got oils from me, they always have good results. But now they bought oils from somewhere. So my first question is, which brand are you using? For what challenge are you using it? And how did you use it?
0: Correct.
1: Because there's oils even from doTERRA, which is more effective internally than on the skin. And then for a different challenge, again, on the skin is more effective than internally, or in your diffuser might be more effective for that challenge.
0: Yeah.
1: So that is the questions I try to ask them to try and figure out. Why is whatever you've got in your hand not doing it for you?
0: I love that from you, that education and application are two different things.
1: Absolutely.
0: So the method of application, if you use it in a diffuser, if you use it on your skin or internally, that is very much important, listeners, that you know the different application method for the specific oil. And Almarie is very strict on education at the moment. So if you have a question, don't think any question is too small or too insignificant.
1: Not at all.
0: Or a situation is too insignificant to ask the question. Mm. Education is key. Now, we all experience stress. How do you personally create moments of calm in your busy days?
1: Definitely my diffusers. I actually have a diffuser in my car as well. And if I have to drive new, strange, uncertain roads, or even in peak traffic sometimes where I have to be at a meeting, my diffuser is my go-to.
0: You're that person in traffic. I can see you. On a zen moment.
1: Absolutely.
0: And taxis are in front of you and just waving to the world.
1: If I can mention this one oil name, it is relatively new in our range.
0: Yeah.
1: It sounds unpronounceable. Shinrin-yoku.
0: Shinrin-yoku.
1: Yes, you got it first time.
0: Yes, I need the oil.
1: And that is an oil that mimics the forest bathing they are speaking about in Japan. So having that in my car really gives me a zen moment. All the way on the highway.
0: Cancel the ticket to, yes. To the forest, buy the oil.
1: Buy the oil.
0: Now, before we take a quick break again, is there a morning ritual or evening ritual that you simply won't skip?
1: Evening, definitely. Before sleep time, I put a drop of frankincense on my tongue and then press it against my palate.
0: Yeah.
1: It calms the brain and it gives me just a quick switch off.
0: I love it.
1: And then my diffuser runs next to my bed, 6 hours.
0: With which oil?
1: Serenity, Wild Orange, and Breathe, if it's seasonal challenges I experience. 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

0: Now, unfortunately, our time in studio has almost come to an end, but I have some more questions for you just on the entrepreneurial side of your business, since this is the Business Hour program. Your social media has become a source of inspiration for many. What message do you hope people take away when they visit your page?
1: Anel, wellness is simple. That is my greatest message. No degree needed.
0: Yeah.
1: Step by step, small steps. And again, small intentional steps to better choices is way easier.
0: Beautiful. What is your page called?
1: The Oil Lady.
0: Aha, it's easy to like that.
1: Whether it's TikTok or Instagram or Facebook, The Oil Lady.
0: It's actually The Oil Lady.
1: Thank you.
0: Let me just correct you here. Now, entrepreneurship isn't always glamorous. What has been your biggest business lesson?
1: Consistency is key. That's oil and business. Do you hear?
0: Cheeky. You are quite cheeky, I must admit. Who has inspired you most on your entrepreneurial journey?

0: kind of be something you're not.
1: Yeah.
0: So authenticity is the best key for any business, because then you can keep it real. And then you'll attract your crowd.
1: Yeah.
0: Doesn't help if you want.
1: Nobody else actually wants to be that person. So the people that you're not attracting, they will eliminate themselves in the process. You'll attract your crowd. You'll get your crew or your tribe.
0: Every tribe has a vibe. And you'll get the ones that has to come to you. Yes.
1: There we go. Now, looking ahead, what exciting projects or dreams are on the horizon? Sorry for the oil lady.
0: My whole heart will be to have the privilege to see an oil in every household of the people I know. And then to educate on health and on the income possibilities.
1: Yeah.
0: But people must allow you. I am not the type of person that force myself into gaps. I just don't.
1: Yeah.
0: So if you want me to help you, I will.
1: Yeah.
0: And then collaborations with different people in the same industry, not necessarily oils, but sleep therapists,
1: sound therapists,
0: natural zen doodling, an array of people that I collaborate with to make other people's lives better.
1: Now, we've been having the wellness, holistic wellness, 6-week period now. So listeners, if you've missed any of our programs, previous programs, please send us a WhatsApp in studio to make sure that you get all the information. We want a natural, living, more healthier environment. And it all starts with one decision, one call to the right person to put you in the right direction. If our listeners could remember only one thing from today's conversation, what would you want that to be?
0: You don't have to change everything at once. 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
0: The easiest way is probably following me on social media. I've mentioned TikTok, Instagram, Facebook, The Oil Lady.
1: The Oil Lady.
0: And then you can WhatsApp me. My number, 072-123-1473. And you can book a consultation or you can join an info session.
1: Perfect. Listeners, please be advised that you can send a WhatsApp anytime during day or night to The Oil Lady, Almarie, and she's got such a beautiful cell phone number, 072-123-1473. Finally, we always end with a little inspiration. Complete this sentence for me. A beautiful life begins when?
0: When you choose hope over fear, purpose over comfort, and continue to take small steps towards the healthiest version of you.
1: Thank you so much, Almarie. It's been such an honor to speak to you, to get all the information out to our listeners. And listeners, please remember that you can send us a WhatsApp in studio on 064-757-160 or send a WhatsApp to Almarie herself and get to know The Oil Lady on 072-123-1473. Thank you for being our guest in studio tonight.
0: Thanks, Anel. It was lovely chatting to you.
1: Good night.
2: Dan sê, so, yes, die tyd het dan maar gevlieg, man. Ek het nou net lekker geluister en goed, Anel, waarby julle so lekker gesels. En dit is sulke insiggewende mense wat ons hier kry om met ons luisteraars te gesels. 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Met your quote of the day.
1: Well, Dolphin's Business Hour is about the person behind the business as much as the business itself. I'd end by leaving listeners with a thought they can carry into the rest of their week. As we come to the end of tonight's Business Hour, I want to thank Almarie, better known as The Oil Lady, for sharing not only her knowledge but also her heart. And thank you to each listener that tuned in and will carry our message.

scriptures further. What stood out for me tonight, however, was simply the incredible benefits of essential oils. And it was a reminder that true wellness begins with the small choices we make every single day. Whether it's taking a moment to breathe, choosing a more natural approach, investing in our health, or simply slowing down long enough to listen to what our bodies are trying to tell us, every small step matters, like Almarie said. Success in business isn't only measured by profit, it's measured by the lives we touch, the knowledge we share, and obviously the legacy we are leaving behind. Tonight, Almarie reminded me that when you serve people with passion, purpose follows naturally. And I'd like to leave you, as requested, Dolph, with this thought. A tiny drop of oil carries the essence of an entire plant. In much the same way, one small act of kindness, one moment of courage, or one decision to care for yourself can carry the power to transform an entire life. And thank you, listeners, for joining us on Business Hour. Until next time, keep growing, keep learning, and keep believing in what's possible. And remember, the greatest investment you'll ever make isn't in your business, it's in yourself. Good night. 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